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0: Welcome to the Honky Tonk on Sheboygan's Country, B93, Brian Scott. 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I'll tell you what, we're going to play some of all of your favorite songs. I promise that for you. 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
0: B93 forecast. Some clouds tonight with some areas of smoke and haze possible again as well. Overnight low 66. Tomorrow partly cloudy, isolated thunderstorms possible. The high 70.

0: Brandon Gilbert, Good Day. I'm on Sheboygan's Country, B93. Casey Musgraves, her new one, Dry Spell, coming up right now. Joe Nichols, This Is The Shape I'm In. Sheboygan's Country, B93.
1: I've got a number on a napkin, a pounding in my head. Takes everything I've got to crawl out of bed. I lost a hell of a woman. 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
1: Another Friday night, there's a line of cars leaving. Home team's got an out of town. Me, I'm sitting on the hood of mine drinking. I'm just a

0: 93 Powerball jackpot is now approaching $1 billion. There was no grand prize winner on Saturday night's drawing, so tonight's jackpot stands at $905 million cash value on that. Works out to almost $392 million. Yep, got my ticket. Hopefully won't be at work tomorrow.
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on Sheboygan's Country. B93, that's the new number one song in the nation. They beat out Morgan Wallen and Don't Wait, who had the number one spot the last 2 weeks, and others only got half the number one spot this week. Honey, feel about that, Morgan, huh? Darius Rucker, Sheboygan's

0: for listening tonight. Appreciate it. I'm Brian Scott, and we are not going back. We are moving forward. We got so much awesome country lined up for you tonight. We are going to have a party, and you are not only invited, you're going to be in control of it as well. Of course, you can text your requests in anytime on our talking text line. That's an easy one. It's 920-431-2310. Once again, 920-45. Did I say 431? I'm sorry. 920-451-2310.
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7: Some clouds tonight. There's a smoke and haze as well. 66 tomorrow. Partly cloudy. Isolated thunderstorms are possible with a high 70.

0: There's Zach Toppin, South of Sanity on Sheboygan's Country, B93. Despite the efforts to pass the Sunshine Protection Act, daylight saving time is going to likely remain in effect on November 1st. While the White House has passed it, the Senate's currently in recess until September 14th, making immediate action not really likely at all. Unless Congress intervenes quickly, we probably should prepare for turning our clocks back for an extra hour of sleep and returning to the earlier winter sunsets coming up on November 1st.
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flats, and sometimes you just need to crank up that banjo. Sheboygan's Country B93, just a few minutes before 9. This is Hudson Westbrook. It's painting you pretty. Sheboygan's Country B93.

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0: Josh Turner. Would you go with me on Sheboygan's Country D93? Brian Scott, thanks a lot for keeping it country tonight. Coming up, we're going to check your forecast. Also, Keith and Carrie on the way. Sheboygan's Country D93.
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4: Some clouds here with areas of smoke and haze possible tonight. Overnight low 66. You thought I was kidding when I said we're going to get to drinking earlier. Partly cloudy, isolated thunderstorm possible tomorrow with a high 74.

That's Parmalee and Low Cash there. It's Let the Country Music Play. Sheboygan's Country, B93, Jordan Davis on the way. Also, Stella Lefty's Boston.

0: around Sheboygan's country. B93, Brian Scott with Riley Green's latest up here in just a few minutes right now on Sam Hunt. This is Body Like a Back Road. Sheboygan's country, B93.
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0: think he's drunk. It's Country, B93, Chris Young coming up. Also, Megan Barone here, brand new. And if you haven't heard Medicine yet, stick around. You're going to love it. We're going to get to it before 10 tonight here on Sheboygan's Country, B93.
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seen a big Montana sky. 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
0: It's always on 5 in Margaritaville, come to think of it.
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Sheboygan's Country of B93. Chris Stapleton, Star Spangled Banner, getting you going Tuesday morning. How's everybody hanging in there? A little bit foggy as you get moving around here today, so watch out for that. I don't think we have a dense fog advisory. I drove in through quite a bit of fog. That could change. That was a few hours ago. So, but be aware of that. Otherwise, we've got a chance for some severe weather today. 50% chance of showers and thunderstorms toward the afternoon. Just be weather aware today, as they say. I think we have a little bit of an elevated risk for some severe weather. High of around 80, becoming mostly sunny. Patchy fog again tonight. Low is 65. 30% chance of a scattered shower Wednesday, mainly late afternoon. Patchy fog to begin your Wednesday as well. Partly sunny, high of 82. Dew points are going to be bad. Looks like low 70s again today and tomorrow. Thursday, 20% chance of rain. Partly sunny and high of 78. 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It is Tupac Tuesday, so a couple times every hour in the morning show, we go back-to-back songs by the same artist, so any ideas there, talk and text line to let me know. It's 451-2310. We'll get to a news update from Stace Keena on the way, church service, and a little bit of a special edition Packer trivia here, big day in Packer history. We'll get to that. Griffin Millie's gift card on the line before 7. We'll start with a Stapleton after the Stapleton anthem, White Horse, getting you going on your Tuesday morning. B93, good morning.

0: Sheboygan's Country, B93, hovering around the top 15. Bit of slow burn on that one, but it slowly climbs every week. John Morgan, that is his second single on the Jason Aldean kind of subsidiary label, Night Train Records, that's a part of Broken Bow. Jason Aldean's been on Broken Bow for, I think, his entire career. So then he starts his own label. He had the collaboration with John Morgan that went number one. That was John Morgan's first single. That's the first one on his own. Kid Myself, John Morgan at 6:18. Two-Pack Tuesday. We'll get to some Two-Pack Tuesday stuff coming up here in a minute. Get your forecast details on the way. A little patchy fog out there to be aware of. Again, it was pretty thick as I was coming in. It's getting better. But there is some fog. Make sure your lights are turned on. Make sure they are manually turned on. If you have automatic headlights, you got to manually turn them on when it's daylight and it's fog. So we'll get your forecast details on the way. Could be some rain, maybe a thunder boomer, and a chance for some severe weather a little bit later on today. Now, if you follow me, or the B page, I guess, I think we shared it on both. But if you follow B93 on Facebook, or On Air John, the page made out of spite. Because they forced everybody to make these like 15 years ago. And I didn't want to do it. I understand that it's important. Social media is important for radio stations. 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We don't do a great job with that. Other stations do a better job with that. And I get emails about that. But we have the B page. I mean, we built up the B page. I think it's got like 6,000 followers. I said, why do I need my own page? But they want everybody to make their own page. But now I do kind of use it. So On Air John, Team B93. But we are starting today. New giveaways on Tuesdays, and it's courtesy of one of my favorite spots. I would say my wife and I go more to the Plymouth location because my wife works in Plymouth. So if we meet up for lunch or whatever, we generally go there. But both locations are great. So today is Tuesday. It is Taco Tuesday. Taco Tuesday.
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0: So we are doing giveaways on Tuesdays with Pacifico Bar and Grill. So they've got the two locations. There's the one in East Mill Street in Plymouth. And that was the first one, right? And then they've got the one at 820 Indiana Avenue. I love that somebody took over that spot and has done such a good job with it. Great location. I mean, right on the river. So that's been there for a few years now, or probably more than that. So we are going to have a texting keyword a little bit later on this morning. And on Tuesdays, as we move forward, we will have texting keywords to win gift cards at Pacifico Mexican Bar and Grill on Taco Tuesday. So we do Fish Fry Fridays on Friday. But Tuesdays now, Taco Tuesdays, courtesy of our friends at Pacifico Mexican Bar and Grill. And they've got great deals. We'll talk about that too, especially on Tuesdays. And I think Mondays, Wednesdays, they've got BOGO margaritas. Kidding me? Mondays and Wednesdays, buy one, get one marks. But we'll be getting you a texting keyword for that a little bit later on this morning. But that is the new thing, Taco Tuesday giveaways with Pacifico Mexican Bar and Grill. We'll get your forecast coming up.
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0: All right, patchy fog up there, 65 degrees. Be aware, toward the afternoon could be the chance for some severe weather. 40% chance of rain right now, and we'll get to a high of around 80 with a mix of sun and clouds. Low tonight down to 64. Again, patchy fog. These dew points are going to be bad yet today and tomorrow, so that's leading to foggy conditions in the morning. And then a 30% chance of a scattered shower late afternoon Wednesday, high of 82, partly sunny. 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We'll get to a news update from Stace Keen on the way. I like this one. Scotty McCreary, a couple we haven't played in a while on Two-Pack Tuesday. You time into feeling it on request. Any Two-Pack Tuesday ideas, text them in 451-2310.

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7: WHBL Newsroom. Here's the latest. I'm Stace Keene. Voters around the Badger State will be headed out to the polls today for the Wisconsin primary election. Arguably, the biggest item for voters to decide is who will be representing the Democrats in the race for governor. State Representative Francesca Hong had a commanding lead in a Marquette University poll last month, while Milwaukee County Executive David Crowley received an endorsement from Governor Tony Evers. Polls are open from 7 a.m. until 8 p.m. tonight, and you can find your polling place by clicking the link that's attached to this story on our website. Manitowoc police say they do not believe foul play was involved in the death of a man whose body was pulled from the Manitowoc River on Sunday night. Officers responded to the river near South 16th Street, where the body of the man was recovered. An autopsy is being conducted by the Manitowoc County Coroner's Office. Police are asking anyone with information on the incident contact the Manitowoc Police Department. Accelerate Sheboygan County is accepting applications for the 2026 Startup World Cup Regional Pitch Competition. The event will bring together entrepreneurs, investors, business leaders, and community members for an evening that's focused on innovation, entrepreneurship, and startup growth. Startup founders from Wisconsin and across the Midwest are encouraged to apply for the opportunity to pitch their businesses live on stage for cash prizes and a chance to advance to the Global Startup World Cup Finals that'll be held in San Francisco. The pitch competition will be held October 19th from 5:30 to 8:30 at the Wild Center for the Performing Arts. Applications are available by clicking the link that's attached to the story on our website. Sheboygan police have arrested several people following the recovery of a stolen vehicle over the weekend, and they say they believe more arrests will be made. Police are asking for the public's help to reduce opportunities for criminal activity. They say by locking your vehicles in your garages, removing keys and valuables from cars, installing motion-detecting lighting, and they say to keep an eye out and report any suspicious activity. In the WHBL Newsroom, I'm Stace King.
8: A humid Tuesday on tap, and we'll see some storms. For today, partly sunny, scattered showers and thunderstorms, high near 81. Tonight, partly cloudy, low 64. Tomorrow, partly sunny. There's a chance of afternoon showers and thunderstorms and a high near 83.
9: Yeah, chance for some rain and maybe a thunderstorm. And we have a little bit of an elevated risk for some severe weather. So be aware of that toward the afternoon. Patchy fog out there at 639. 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Tuesdays, we touch base with our buddy Twiggy. He said, good morning, John. Farm report. Tomorrow is National Milkman Day. They are an important part of our farm, so I couldn't forget their big day. The milkman comes to our farm every day, so no matter what the weather is, to pick up the milk and deliver it to the cheese plant to make some delicious cheese. Back in the day, the milkman would be the one that would deliver fresh milk to people's doorstep in the morning. I had a couple of buddies growing up in the area, one on Annie Court, and I forget where my other friend lived, but they had houses that had still the, like, the deposit box. It's like a mailbox, but on the front of the house or wherever. It doesn't have to be there, but where you would, where the milkman would put the milk and just slide it into the house. Those are kind of cool little things if you have an older house. But yeah, that would, they would deliver that fresh milk. And for some reason, they would be the ones blamed when the kids looked like the milkman and not like Dad. There's a Kentucky Headhunter song about that. That's a subject for a different day. A different day on probably a different radio station as well. But maybe one we tackle down the road. Yeah, tomorrow, National Milkman Day. Tuesdays with Twiggy, your farm report down on the farm. Josh Turner on request on 2-Pack Tuesday, church service and Packer trivia coming up. B93. There's a

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2: I like fast cars and sharp dreams. Chased a lot of crazy things. Left behind my share of broken pieces. This morning I turned 36. When you just remember half of it, you wonder how you outlived Hank or Jesus. I put the rage in a river, the roll and a thunder, but you kept me from going under. When that current got too heavy, I always thought I'd be a heap of metal in a cloud of smoke, foot stuck to the pedal. Sold for parts like a junkyard rusted out Chevy. Fear I've had none. What the hell made you want to

If I make it 30 more, Mr. Brown, that you'll be looking for. 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I put the rage in the river, the roll in the thunder, but you kept me from going under. When that current got too heavy, I always thought I'd be a heap of metal in a cloud of smoke, foot stuck to the pedal, sold for parts like a junkyard rusted house shed. 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

0: intuition, or call it crazy. 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And with you, I'd like to live forever.
1: Sheboygan's Country, B93. Now, this is quite a request. We have for church service had Monsters before that, two-pack Tuesday-style church service. Texter said, good morning, John. Today, I am 2 years sober. Great, great news. And went on to say, been a long journey, couldn't have done it without family and friends supporting me along the way. If you're somebody that needs that kind of help, ... get it. And that request for a man who was going to die young. That's a powerful request early in a 6 o'clock hour on a two-pack Tuesday. I'm glad to hear it. Appreciate that text. We love hearing stuff like that. A man who was going to die young and Monsters before that. All right, church service, two-pack Tuesday style. Any two-pack Tuesday ideas, text those into 451-2310. We had a Scotty McCreary two-pack Tuesday this hour and a Josh Turner two-pack Tuesday and church service two-pack Tuesday. Talking text line 451-2310. Might be moving around with some patchy fog out there still. It was pretty thick when I was coming in, but that was many hours ago now. But there is a chance for some severe weather. Be aware of that. But 30% chance of showers, maybe a scattered thunderstorm from the early afternoon till about, looks like 11 to 2 is kind of the window now. Otherwise, cloudy, high of 78, low of 65, patchy fog tonight, and then some patchy fog again Wednesday with these dew points have been so thick out there today and tomorrow. More patchy fog tomorrow, 30% chance of a scattered shower toward the afternoon. Partly sunny and a high of 82 on Wednesday. 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So we don't have football weather today, but they are looking forward to their fall open house. Fall on the Farm, they're calling it this year. And that'll be a month from today, September 11th, 12th, and 13th. That weekend, the 11th, 12th, and 13th at Griffin Millie's. It's always a big event for them, and their spring open houses too. But you get the fall decor, the fall colors, the pumpkins, all the fall stuff, the leaves. So they have all of your outdoor fall decor. If you want to spruce up a different room, they've got you covered. Griffin Millie's, longtime friend of the show. Check them out if you have not. About a half mile west of Howard's Grove on Highway 32. So what I want to know today, where's my bang on the drum? Today's a big day in Packer history. Hold on, let me play this too.
2: Gosh, I like the Packers. I'd do anything for the Packers.
1: Anything. Anything. With
2: gosh, I like the Packers. I'd do anything for the Packers.
1: This day in history. There we go. Yeah. First preseason game on Thursday. This day in history, the year of our Lord, 1919, the Green Bay Packer Football Club was founded by Curly Lambeau and Green Bay Press Gazette sports editor George Calhoun. I know we've talked about this before. I don't feel like George Calhoun. Maybe it's the media member in me. You can't spell media without me. But I just feel like he doesn't get the love that maybe he deserves to get. Because this, his ability to advertise for the team, to solicit for players for that first year, and the publicity he gave it at a time when no one cared about professional football. People love college football, people love boxing and baseball and horse racing. So to dedicate big parts of that sports page in an era where newspapers were so big, George Calhoun is a big igniter for the Packers becoming a thing. But they found the club this day in history, 1919. So what I want to know, they are, of course, the Green Bay Packers because the initial sponsor of the team was the Indian Packing Company. What I want to know is how much money did the Indian Packing Company pay to be the title sponsor on the team and then eventually they become known as the Packers? For that initial investment, 1919, how much did they pay for the sponsorship? Was it $10? $500 or $1,000 in 1919. Just text in 10, 500 or 1,000. 10, 500 or 1,000. The dollar sign, you won't be into it. 10, 500 or 1,000. How much did the Indian Packing Company pay in 1919, this day in history, 1919, the Packers founded by Curly Lambeau and George Calhoun? How much did the Indian Packing Company pay to sponsor the team, and then eventually they take on the namesake and become the Green Bay Packers? $10, $500, or $1,000 in 1919? Text in your answer to 451-2310. If you get it right, you'll be in to win a Griff and Millie's gift card. We'll get your answer. Coming back.
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1: All right, this day in history, 1919. The Green Bay Packer Football Club, founded by George Calhoun and Curly Lambeau. How much did the Indian Packing Company pay for that initial sponsorship to get their name on the team? $10, $500, or $1,000? The answer is $500, which in 1919 was not small potatoes. And again, nobody really cared about professional football in that era. So a $500 investment in something, they might have just used as some kind of a tax write-off, I guess. And now it's just incredible what it's all become. But in that era, nobody cared about it. Well, that's what they paid, $500. So initially, very initially that year, they were the Green Bay Indians, Indian Packing Company, and then they became the Green Bay Packers by the middle of that year. And in that first year, this is before the NFL, this is before the AFPA, they played teams from Menominee. They played Racine, they played Oshkosh, they played, in that first year, Sheboygan Company C. So Sheboygan Company C lost to the Packers 87-0 on October 5th, 1919 at Hagemeister Park. And the first roster, pretty small. Curly Lambeau, of course, was the headliner. I do love some of these nicknames from back in the day. Henry Tubby Barrow, Jim Coffeen, Dutch Dwyer. There's simply somebody referenced as Bradley, in quotes, one name, Bradley, on that initial roster in 1919. But that was year one of the Green Bay Packers. $500 for the Indian Packing Company to get their name on there, and eventually they become the Green Bay Packers, and the rest, as they say, is history. Now think about how our lives revolve, not everybody's, but a lot of our lives revolve around football in the fall and Packer games and family get-togethers, and that all started this day in history. So, of course, coming out of Packer trivia, we've got to do Terry Clark. Watch the Packers play ball. I want to do it all. Somebody send me a second Terry Clark for Two-Pack Tuesday.

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It's 93.7 WBFM Sheboygan, kicking off another hour. B93.

He's a ranch hand in a pinch, man. 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Cause she's a gold digger with a quick trigger. A cast iron skillet swinging lid flipper. Now he's a double wide on the county line.

horseback. Now he's a buckskin, 15 hands, five-time team road champion.

0: Sheboygan's Country, B93, Luke Bryan, appropriately on a two-pack Taco Tuesday. We have one margarita. We'll get to the second half of that Luke Bryan two-pack Tuesday coming up. Any ideas there? Text him in. Talking text line 451-2310. So as we talked about, we had it on the Facebook page last night, on the B page, and on the On Air John Team B93 Facebook page. And we are launching new giveaways here on Tuesdays. 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
1: You know what that said? 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
0: Correct. So, Luke Bryan, one margarita. You could get $1.50 off that house margarita tonight. On Tuesdays, Pacifico in both Plymouth and Sheboygan have $1.50 off of house margaritas, $1.75 off of taco plates on Taco Tuesday. As we said, Monday and Wednesday, buy one, get one house margarita. Sounds a little dangerous. Friday, they've got the fish and shrimp tacos. I do love a good shrimp taco. With $1.75 off there, kids on Sundays eat half off. And, of course, they've got the great patio when it's nice outside right here on Indiana Avenue, not too far from our building. So texting keyword for the inaugural Taco Tuesday will make it really simple. Taco, T-A-C-O. Text in taco.
1: You know what that said? Taco.
0: You'll be in to win. We'll get some winners for Pacifico gift cards here at 10 o'clock. Check them out in Sheboygan or in Plymouth. The gift cards are good at either place. But Indiana Avenue, they've done such a great spot or a good job with that spot. And fantastic food. And again, house-made margaritas. You can't go wrong on a Taco Tuesday. Text in taco, T-A-C-O, to 451-2310. You will be in to win. We'll get some winners here at 10 o'clock this morning for the first of hopefully many Taco Tuesdays with our friends at Pacifico. Second part of the Luke Bryan. We'll get to birthdays coming up. Sheboygan's Country, B93. Good morning.

0: Sheboygan's Country, B93, Chris Young. I can take it from there at 7:26. It is birthday time, August 11th. Who shares a birthday with the Green Bay Packers? Got Megan Yerk celebrating a birthday today. Lori Fink has a birthday. Jill Tilkey has a birthday today. And Shane Costello has a birthday today, all in the running for our giveaway. 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Celebrity birthdays for today. Ian McDiarmid, I think is how you say it, 82. He was Emperor Palpatine in the Star Wars, in the 80s Star Wars. Country singer, the common man, John Conley, has a birthday today. We'll do a two-pack Tuesday later this morning from John Conley, 80 years old. Stephen Wozniak, Apple Computer's co-founder, 76 years old today. Joe Rogan's got a birthday today. I can't believe the guy from News Radio has the biggest podcast on the planet. I can't believe the Fear Factor guy. But he is one of the biggest podcasters, media members, whatever you want to call him. Commentators, 59 years old. Yeah, he was on News Radio way back in the 90s. And then Tom Green, who just had a birthday not that long ago, the Tom Green Show on MTV. When Tom Green was doing his late night talk show, he had Joe Rogan on, and he's the guy that suggested to Rogan before the podcast, oh, you should do a podcast, before everybody was doing podcasts. But 59 years old today. They are long podcasts. There's some interesting stuff. Rogers has done a few of them. They're kind of interesting, but they're 3.5-4 hours long. What else? Actress Anna Gunn is 58. If you're a Breaking Bad fan, Skyler White, Walter White's wife in that show. One of the more hateable characters on the show, which is saying something because the main character cooked meth when people hated her more somehow. She also did a bit appearance in Seinfeld in the 90s. She was dating Jerry when he accused her of making out with his cousin Jeffrey. 58. Will Friedle's got a birthday today for the Boy Meets World fans out there. Corey's older brother. I do love this scene from the Lucky Penny episode.
1: What's a cram it talk, boy? That's all you can force talk. Oh, talkity talk. Yeah. You know something, trailer boy? There's one thing you don't have. Bam! Penny!
0: I like how he calls... That guy calls Sean Trailer Boy. We could turn that into a B93 morning show line.
1: Why don't you cram it talk, boy? That's all you can force talk. Oh, talkity talk. Yeah.
0: And we could make that into a morning show liner. He is 50 years old. Now, there is a podcast with him and Topanga where they go over all the different episodes of Boy Meets World. Actor Chris Hemsworth, Thor, has a birthday today, 43.
2: Revenges.
3: Revenges?
2: Because I'm getting revenge. You're getting revenge, and you're...
4: I'm undecided.
2: I mean, we don't have to have a name.
0: I did like Ragnarok. Not a huge comic book movie guy, but I did like Ragnarok a lot. Would have had a birthday today. This is sad that it's a would have had birthday. Just passed away this year. Hulk Hogan would have had a birthday today. Gotta play just a little bit of Real American on Hulk Hogan's on what would have been Hollywood Hulk Hogan's birthday today. All-time jam... Is it Derringer? Is it Rick Derringer? Is that who does this? I think it is. When this hit in the 80s and 90s, and he came out with the flag and the bandana on, flexed it in the ring, it's incredible theater. Yeah, I can't believe on the Would Have Had Birthday list. How did they track this down as his intro theme? It's perfect. Yeah, would have had a birthday today. This day in history, as we talked about, 1919, the Green Bay Packer Football Club is founded by George Calhoun and Curly Lambeau. 1934 was the first time somebody heard this.
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0: 1961, Milwaukee Braves future Hall of Famer Warren Spahn, victory number 300. He beat the Cubs at County Stadium. 1973, American Graffiti premieres. In 84, during a radio voice test, President Ronald Reagan joked that he, quote, signed legislation that would outlaw Russia forever. We begin bombing in 5 minutes. 1999, the American rock group Kiss received a star on the Walk of Fame. In 2008, at the Beijing Olympics, that whole Olympiad kind of revolved around Michael Phelps and whether or not he could add all those gold medals or have the most gold medals in any Olympic event. This was the day where I think I was up well past midnight watching this, the 4x100, right? The 4x100 freestyle where Jason Lezak was running anchor on that, and they stunned the French team.
6: Australia is in bronze territory right now, but Lezak is closing a little bit on Bernard. Can the veteran chase him down and pull off a shocker here?
0: This is incredible.
6: Bernard is losing to ground. Here comes Lezak. Unbelievable at the end. He's done it. The U.S. has done it. He did it, man. He did it.
0: They show you you the underwater cat. It's literally a fingernail they win by, but that preserves his ability to win all those golds that year. And in 2024, speaking of the Olympics, closing ceremony for the Paris Olympics. We'll get your forecast details coming up.
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0: B93 forecast. Still dealing with fog out there. 65 degrees, high of around 80. Cloudy today. Chance of a scattered shower. It doesn't look like it's maybe going to get to Sheboygan County. We'll see. We've got severe thunderstorm watches in Milwaukee County, Kenosha, Racine, but nothing for Sheboygan or Ozaukee County yet. But be aware of that. 30% chance of a scattered shower. Patchy fog tonight, low of 65. Patchy fog and a scattered shower on Wednesday. 30% chance. Otherwise, sunny and a high of 82. 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Texter said, good morning. How about a two-pack from Toby? Beer for my horses, and how do you like me now for our A-line at Relco? Thank you. There you go. We'll get to a news update coming up. Sheboygan's Country, B93. Good morning. Really?

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3: From the WHBL Newsroom, here's the latest. I'm Stace Keen. It is Election Day here in Wisconsin. WHBL's Kevin Zimmerman has a scoop on what we can expect at the polls.
4: Today is primary election day, and in the Sheboygan area, most attention leading up to it has involved the Democrat primary for governor. The rules of today's contest state that you can vote under only one party, whether that's Republican, Democrat, Libertarian, or otherwise, and many contests either have no entries or no opponents. Tom Tiffany is running against Andy Mansky for the Republican nomination for governor, and Tiffany is widely expected to win. The Democrat field is populated with 7 candidates, and most attention goes to David Crowley and Francesca Hong, with Hong holding a comfortable lead in most polls. There's a 3-way race for the Republican nomination in the 26th Assembly District between Tyler Schneekloth, James Brotz, and John Bellinger. That winner will face Joe Sheehan in November. In the race to face Republican Glenn Grothman for the U.S. Representative in the 6th District, Democrats Amanda Bell and Brad Smith are facing off. There is a scattering of other contests, and many candidates are unopposed. To view your ballot, visit myvote.wi.gov. Kevin Zimmerman, WHBL News.
3: Manitowoc police say they do not believe foul play was involved in the death of a man who was pulled from the Manitowoc River Sunday night. Officers responded to the river near South 16th Street, where they found the body of that man. An autopsy is being conducted by the Manitowoc County Coroner's Office. Police are asking anyone with information to contact the Manitowoc Police Department. And the Powerball jackpot is getting closer to $1 billion. No one claimed last night's prize, which means tomorrow's jackpot will be worth $975 million. One person with all 6 winning numbers choosing the cash-out option would walk away with just over $422 million. In the WHBL Newsroom, I'm Stace Keen.
5: A humid Tuesday on tap, and we'll see some storms. For today, partly sunny, scattered showers and thunderstorms, high near 81. Tonight, partly cloudy, low 64. Tomorrow, partly sunny. There is a chance of afternoon showers and thunderstorms and a high near 83.
6: Yeah, thick dew points out there again with patchy fog. What are we at? 67 degrees at 749. 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All right, who stayed up? Who stayed up? West Coast week again. It is the Brewers and Padres. They started a 3-game set last night, but a 7-game trip overall with the Dodgers looming. This is a tough road trip. Really tough, and kind of a gut punch loss last night to get it started. This offense has been a little bit of a problem. Now, they've been winning a ton of games, so it's maybe not been talked about enough. I think we've talked about it on the podcast, and I know when we do HBL's crossover in a few minutes and we do some TAQ crossovers up in Green Bay. We've discussed that, but again, when the team is 30 games over 500, which they were going into last night, you don't want to hear a lot about, well, but this team might not be as good as you think. But the offense has struggled for about a month. But the pitching's been so good, and the bullpen has been so good, they've been able to win a lot of 3-2 games, 4-3 games. So last night, they do make another adjustment. Murphy moved Yelly down last week right to the 7 spot in the order, and then he moved William Contreras down yesterday at the 6th spot. First time in his Brewer career he's hit lower than 5th. We talked about this on the podcast yesterday. He was great. In May, he hit 300. In June, he hit 300. And that's how he gets the All-Star berth. But in July, he hit 170. And he's currently hitting, I think, 110 or 115. And we're 11 days into August. So it's a bad slump. And a lot of the guys, are Garrett Mitchell, who was phenomenal for a lot of July, he's been slumping. So a lot of the big bats just can't get it going right now. Now, it looked like it was going to work out brilliantly last night. You move Contreras down. You had Contreras and Yelly hitting 6-7. Is that still a thing? Are we still doing that? I don't know if we are. But Contreras took a walk, and then Yelly hit an opposite field bomb. I mean, perfect start. 2-0 lead, 8th home run of the year for Yelly, but then the offense didn't do anything the rest of the night. Logan Henderson on the hill gave up a solo shot in the second inning to make it 2-1, but then they tried to get the 7th inning out of him. Still a 2-1 game. The high-leverage bullpen had been used and used and used over the weekend. I think Ashby, Uribe, and McGill all were used both Saturday and Sunday, so a lot of those guys were unavailable. So you try to stretch a little bit, get a little bit more out of Logan Henderson, and they tried to get a little too much. Had one out with nobody on in the 7th inning, then a single and a home run. And the back end of that Padre bullpen, the Brewers have been phenomenal with Uribe and McGill in the 8th and 9th inning. But that back end of the Padres bullpen, if you get down, not a lot of chance they're coming back. They got a runner on in the 9th inning against Mason Miller, all-star closer, and Lockridge came into pinch run, was thrown out to end the game. So you lose 3-2. The Cubs did not play. They started a 3-game set in Washington. I'm not sounding any alarm bells, okay? But I will say what we talked about on the podcast. This is a very difficult road trip. And the Cubs are in Washington taking on the Nationals. Not a bad team, hovering around 500, but they sold off some pieces. You want to make sure that this does not spiral on you on the West Coast. I think tonight's a big game. Kyle Harrison takes on Walker Buehler. Buehler has a 5-plus ERA. Got to find a way to get the offense going tonight, because you lose tonight, and then there's a lot of pressure on Wednesday, and then you face everybody. I mean, for the Dodgers, you face Yamamoto, you face Tarek Skubal on Sunday, you face all the Robleski, their all-star. So that's looming. But I think tonight's pretty big. 8:40 first pitch, and Kyle Harrison will be on the hill. We'll see if he can follow up that tremendous start he had his last time out off of the IL. We'll get to throwbacks on the way. We got to do a make good on some Jimmy Dean throwbacks. He would have had a birthday yesterday. We'll get to that. Blake Shelton now, Sheboygan's Country, B93.

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12: 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Somehow, yesterday, we had a caller that said, hey, you missed what have been birthdays. Jimmy Dean would have had a birthday yesterday. 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
14: 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He stood 6'6".

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These few words written on that stand: at the bottom of this mine lies a big, big man, Big John.

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1: She kind of breezed into town from New Orleans and said, "Boys, I'm Big John's Cajun Queen. 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I just come to get my man from your dirty old mind. Because he moves me. Now where you give up for old Queenie's gonna start. Because I got a powerful love in my heart. So just show me the hole way down in the ground. And tell the whole wide world Big John's been found. He's living. So down in the mine without a sign of a light, old Queenie went looking for John that night. She found him there at the bottom of the pit and placed a red-hot kiss on his cold blue lips.

Waited a minute and then she kissed him again, and old John got the power of 100 men. Up he come a clawing and a digging like a mole, and said, "Come on, Queenie, we're gonna leave this hole." They started walking. Now a roar from the crowd greeted this fine pair as they both walked out in that cool night air. And up for silence went Big John's hand, and the Queen said, "I told you I'd get my man, 'cause he moves me." You can find him today, they're down in New Orleans, Big Bad John and his Cajun Queen. 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Now the moral of this story has a real clear omen. 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

0: Sheboygan's Country, B93. He is going to be at the Sheboygan Lutheran High School Performing Arts Center on August 30th. We are 19 days away. And I'd snatch up tickets now. They're starting to go. So $20, as low as $20. And it's a great venue, fantastic acoustics. It hasn't been open that long. But if you haven't been there, good chance to check it out. You'll hear that one, I'm sure. It is just Jason Michael Carroll. And it's a 90-minute show, 5 o'clock on a Sunday, 5 till 6:30 on a Sunday. And you can get tickets at LutheranHigh.com/PAC. 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And it's pretty much right on the front page there. And you can pick your own seat. So that is Sunday, August 30th, as a part of the America 250 celebration. He is a Marine Corps veteran and has so many hits. So check that out. 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Jason Michael Carroll on 2-Pack Tuesday. We'll get to a John Party 2-Pack Tuesday. We got to do a little John Conley on his birthday, 80th birthday 2-Pack Tuesday on the way, too. So today, we launched with our friends at Pacifico Taco Tuesdays on B93. We've got Fish Fry Fridays, so now we do Taco Tuesdays. And we are giving away gift cards at Pacifico on Tuesday. So the texting keyword, we made this one very easy. Not that I have too many difficult texting keywords, although yesterday's discount warehouse texting keyword was kind of just three letters smushed together. That led to a lot of autocorrect issues. Maybe we'll not do that again. I don't know. I'm not the one putting them together, so whatever they tell me to say, I'll say. Yeah, there were some autocorrect issues there yesterday. But text in TACO, T-A-C-O, to 451-2310. You'll be in to win. It's all courtesy of Pacifico. Now, the gift cards, if you win them, they're good at the Plymouth location and the Sheboygan location, right on Indiana Avenue in Sheboygan, East Mill Street in Plymouth, both fantastic. And don't forget, today you can get $1.50 off margs, $1.75 off of taco plates on Taco Tuesday, Mondays, Wednesdays, BOGO margaritas. 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Pacifico Taco Tuesdays, texting keyword to win is TACO, T-A-C-O, to 451-2310. 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
0: B93 forecast. Patchy fog out there this morning, just short of 70. Might see a scattered shower or a thunderstorm today. Otherwise, mix of sun and clouds, high of around 80. Patchy fog tonight, low of 65. Patchy fog Wednesday morning, 30% chance of a scattered shower toward the late afternoon. Otherwise, partly sunny, 82 on Wednesday. 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Two-pack Tuesday. We'll get to a John Connolly two-pack Tuesday here on his 80th birthday. John Party on request on two-pack Tuesday. This is the current one. Boots off into What I Can't Put Down. Any two-pack Tuesday ideas, text him in 451-2310.

0: Sheboygan's Country, B93. John Conley, the common man, celebrating a birthday today. 80 years young today. That's probably his biggest mainstream hit, I think. Or biggest radio hit, too. And then they also serve, I just think, a really well-written song. Great perspective in that song. We try to play that one anytime we go into, like, Veterans Day or even Memorial Day. Days like that, where you know that the families of those that serve, they're in it. They're in it, too. And it's important to remember that as well. We play that a lot during those, heading into those holidays. So, little John Conley, Tupac Tuesday on his birthday. Yeah, 80 years old today. They also serve into Common Man. We've got to get to a Tupac Tuesday from Hardy. We'll load that up. We'll get a Tupac Tuesday yet from Sugarland. Little concert announcement here this morning. We'll discuss that as well. And a Chase Matthew Tupac Tuesday all coming up in the 9 o'clock hour.
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proud to be playing the music of the red, white, and blue. 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This

0: Sheboygan's Country, B93. That is the latest from Hardy. Hardy on request on Tupac Tuesday had Give Heaven Some Hell. Haven't heard that one in a minute. That was right before that song that he wrote. And then obviously a lot of guys hopped on there with him. Morgan Wallen, Tim McGraw, Eric Church. Now that is going to kind of peak, it looks like, inside the top 10. That one just started to fall a little bit on the top 60. And once you waver on the top 60, it's like a boxer when you lose your feet a little bit. It's like, uh-oh. So once you waver, it's hard to get that back. But they finished that one just inside the top 10. But that was one that even Twiggy liked on What's New Wednesday. That must have been in spring at some point that we played that one for the first time, maybe February or March. Tupac Tuesday request for some Hardy. Any Tupac Tuesday ideas, talk in text line 451-2310. We'll get you forecast details coming up.
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3: Alrighty, again, chance for maybe some severe weather today. We're at a little bit of an elevated risk for that. Showers and thunderstorms toward the afternoon. 40% chance now, high of around 80, becoming mostly sunny. Muggy again today. Patchy fog tonight, low of 64. Patchy fog to begin your Wednesday, 30% chance of rain. And maybe a thunderstorm toward the late afternoon. Otherwise, partly sunny, high of 82. Dew point's going to be pretty thick out there today and Wednesday. 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

0: Sheboygan's Country, B93, Sugarland, Life in a Northern Town, Everyday America. Before that, you may have seen Sugarland is coming to the Rec Center. They're going on tour. I gotta say, when I started here in 2006, fall of 2006, and then 2007, there was nobody bigger. I mean, in terms of duos at the CMAs, the ACMs, they won all of those awards for many, many, many years. So they are on tour playing all the hits. That is Friday night, October 9th. Friday night, October 9th, the Rec Center. Looks like tickets go on sale this Friday. But Sugarland, the Ride or Die tour at the Rec Center, Friday, October 9th. That was the big concert announcement this morning. All right, reset the texting keyword. We're doing Taco Tuesdays now on B93. 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Now we do Taco Tuesdays. It is courtesy of our friends at Pacifico Bar and Grill, Indiana Avenue in Sheboygan. Great spot, right on the river. And then East Mill Street in Plymouth. These gift cards will work at either location. They've got $1.50 off margs today, $1.75 off of taco plates on Taco Tuesday, BOGO margaritas Mondays and Wednesdays, kids eat half off on Sundays, and of course, the great patio over at Indiana Avenue when the weather's good. So text in TACO, T-A-C-O, to 451-2310. 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You'll be in to win. It is a Taco Tuesday, courtesy of our friends at Pacifico. We're giving them away every Tuesday. Text in TACO, T-A-C-O, to 451-2310. You'll be in to win. We'll get some winners here for gift cards at 10 o'clock. We'll wrap up the show next.
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Sheboygan's Country B93. Chase Matthew, he is headlining the Sheboygan County Fair Saturday night, September 5th. We're less than a month away. State Fair going on right now. Well, that is not that far off. I think we're going to have some tickets we'll be giving away for that. But Chase Matthew, love you again. We'll get out with a two-pack Tuesday for Chase Matthew. Yeah, less than, what are we, 3.5 weeks away? That'll do it for us here on your Tuesday morning. It is hump day already tomorrow. What's new Wednesday? We'll get your thoughts on some new stuff. We'll have trivia with the Grip and Millie's gift card before 7 o'clock. Stace Key news updates throughout the morning. We'll tee it up tomorrow morning, 6 a.m. as always. Mike Dubord's in next. Matthew Jacobs on later today. Second part of the Chase Matthew holding it down. His current one, number 28 on the top 60 this week. Getting me out. B93, see ya.

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It's 93.7 WBFM Sheboygan. Kicking off another hour of Sheboygan's Country on B93.

Blake Shelton and Let Them Anyway. B93 rolling through a Tuesday morning. Mike Dubord and you. I got Chris Young coming up in just a little bit. We're going to check in with Billy Currington. But first, we get things started with Little Big Town. This is Sheboygan's Country.

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3: Well, thunderstorms are likely, especially this morning, a high around 75 degrees. We're going to see morning clouds tomorrow, but the sun will return tomorrow afternoon with a high of 78.

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B93 got Luke Combs, Be By You, coming up in just a little bit. We're going to check in with Morgan Wallen and Hudson Westbrook. Right now it's Darius Rucker. Don't think I don't think about it. On Sheboygan's Country.

by you, Luke Combs, B93, where Ella Langley's Choosing Texas keeps making country music history, and she just keeps breaking records. Her smash hit, Choosing Texas, has now spent 17 straight weeks at number one on the Billboard Hot 100, making it the fourth longest running number one song in U.S. history. She, of course, also had another number one song with this guy right here, Morgan Wallen. 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

0: Hudson Westbrook painted you pretty. B93, where it's Taco Tuesday. Thanks to our friends at Pacifico Mexican Bar and Grill. 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They're located at 820 Indiana Avenue. And don't forget, today they've got $1.50 off margaritas and $1.75 off of taco plates. 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

Lee Bryce is hard to love. B93. Yeah, rain in the forecast today, thunderstorms. I'll tell you more about that coming up. I've got Sugar Land right around the corner. Right now it's Luke Bryan, Country and She Knows It. B93.

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Kicking off another hour of Sheboygan's Country on B93.

Stephen Wilson Jr. and Gary, B93 with Hardy's favorite country song coming up in just a few. We'll check in with Kenny Chesney as well. Right now, Lady Antebellum, American Honey on Sheboygan's Country. She

Marty and his favorite country song, B93, rolling through a Tuesday morning. Mike Dewboarding you with some of the hottest country music on planet Earth, including this one, the latest from Kenny Chesney called Carry On, Sheboygan's Country, B93.

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3: B93 forecast. Scattered thunderstorms are the forecast for today, especially this morning. 75 for the high. Morning clouds tomorrow, but the sun will return tomorrow afternoon with a high of 70.

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1: Somebody's got to beat country. That's Easton Corbin, B93. George Burns and Luke Bryan coming up in just a few. Right now, Jake Owen. Little Barefoot Blue Jean Night. This is Sheboygan's Country.

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Cadillac, horns on the hood. 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

George Burns, Luke Bryan, B93 with Megan Maroney's latest medicine coming up in just a few. Right now, Miranda Lambert, here's Automatic on Sheboygan's Country.

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Better Life, Keith Urban, B93, where Zach Topp says he and Red Clay Strays frontman Brandon Coleman been talking about writing and recording together. We'll keep you up to speed on that one. Here he is with South of Sanity on Sheboygan's Country.

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It's 93.7 WBFM Sheboygan. 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

Living the dream, Drake White, B93, rolling through a Tuesday afternoon. Mike Dubord and you, thanks for hanging with me and Russell Dickerson. He's coming up in just a few. Right now it's Josh Turner. Here's Hometown Girl on Sheboygan's Country.

happened to me, Russell Dickerson, B93, Kelsey Ballerini, yeah boy, coming up in just a little bit. Adamasella Langley and Morgan Wallen scoring another number one hit with this one. I Can't Love You Anymore, Sheboygan's Country, B93.

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2: Well, there's a chance for a scattered thunderstorm on and off throughout the day. Today, 75 will be our high. Morning clouds tomorrow, but we will see the sun return tomorrow afternoon with a high of 78.

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Rascal Flatts with the Jonas Brothers. I dare ya. B93, Kane Brown, all excited, got himself a woman. He's going to tell us all about it in just a few. Ashley McBride right around the corner. But first, Eric Church is creeping. This is Sheboygan's Country.

That's Kane Brown, B93, with Jason Aldean's Anytime Soon, coming up in just a few. But first, got a request for Ashley McBride. Here's a little dive bar in Dahlonega. This is Sheboygan's Country.

0: 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That's Jason Aldean, B93, where it's the Green and Gold Fan Zone, featuring the latest news from the pack, pre- and post-game analysis. 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

0: No shoes, no shirt, never ever a problem for Kenny Chesney. B93, where Riley Green says he enjoys hunting and fishing even more now because it helps him disconnect from his career. He says, I think I enjoy it more because I can get away from everybody and really disconnect. Here he is with his latest Think As You Drunk on Sheboygan's Country.
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Bailey Zimmerman and Chevy Silverado. B93 rolling through a Tuesday afternoon. I'm Mike Dubord, hanging out, keeping you company with some of the hottest country music on planet Earth. Blake Shelton on the way in just a little bit. We'll check in with John Morgan. Right now it's Luke Bryan with Kiss. Tomorrow, goodbye on Sheboygan's Country.

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You've got to stay country or die trying. Blake Shelton, B93, where I still can't believe we are approaching the middle of August. Where has this summer gone? Packer preseason starts on Thursday. Kids going to be going back to school. Man, here's John Morgan. We were young.

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0: Well, we still have some thunderstorms in the forecast, pretty much on and off throughout the day today. 75 for the high, morning clouds tomorrow, but we will see some much anticipated sunshine tomorrow afternoon, a high of 78.

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taking a little cruise down memory lane with Old Dominion. B93 with Stella Lefty's Boston coming up in just a little bit. I got Trace Atkins right around the corner, but first, Carrie Underwood. There's Something in the Water, Sheboygan's Country, B93.

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B93 with Cody Johnson's latest. Horseback coming up in just a bit. Right now it's Trace Adkins, who we got a chance to see at the Fond du Lac County Fair. Here's You're Gonna Miss This on Sheboygan's Country. She was

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Montgomery Gentry, B93, where that's going to do it for me. Mike Duboard saying catch you later. Appreciate you hanging out with me today. Let's do it again tomorrow. I leave you with Lady Wilson and John Mayer. Phone, keys, wallet on Sheboygan's Country. Bye-bye.

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1: When Tim McGraw was on the, was it, what was he on, the 1883? I was reading one interview with one of the actresses, and she said they would have karaoke night with the cast and crew. She said, "One thing I learned from filming is you do not want to go after Tim and Faith." Here's one of those sites. Good afternoon, B93. She's getting-

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7: B93 forecast. Got some scattered showers today, becoming sunny, high of 80, chance of rain 64 tonight. Could see a chance of rain yet on Wednesday, partly sunny 82, 80 and sunny on Thursday, partly sunny and 75 on Friday.

okay seeing back to school supplies and the stores. I'm not ready to see Halloween decorations out already, though. I'm not ready. Here's Chris Young. I'm coming over. Sheboygan's Country, B-Dandy 3.

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0: 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We'll throw on some Carly Pierce. We got Joe Nichols, Russell Dickerson coming up next.
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anybody see Russell Dickerson around the area? His wife is from Cedarburg. 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
8: 93 forecast. Got a chance of some scattered showers today. Otherwise, mostly sunny, high around 80. Chance of rain tonight, 65. Chance of rain on Wednesday, partly sunny, 82. Sunny and about 80 on Thursday. Sunny, 75 on Friday.

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I'm D3.

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1: I wear a greasy ball cap. 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

Coming up here in a couple days on the 14th will be the 19th anniversary of Luke Bryan's debut album. 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
5: Checking in with Pete Petoniak from Fox 11. He's got some scattered showers today. Otherwise, sunshine 80. Chance of rain tonight yet 65. Chance of rain tomorrow, too. Otherwise, let's see. We've got partly sunny, high of 82. Partly cloudy, 62 Wednesday night. Partly sunny, 78 on Thursday. 75 and sunny on Friday.

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Don't forget to pack on the PDA. According to a new study, couples who kiss in public have happier relationships. Here's John Party Night Shift on Sheboygan's Country. Be Dandy 3.

0: Shane Prophet, long live country on Sheboygan's Country 93. You got some free dinner coming to you for Taco Tuesday with Pacifico Mexican Bar and Grill. Every Tuesday morning, John Hensler's going to have text to win contest to give away some gift cards. And it says gift cards over at Pacifico. They're at 820 Indiana Avenue. Tuesdays, they have $1.50 off margaritas, $1.75 off a taco plate. Monday and Wednesdays, it's buy one, get one free margaritas. Sundays, kids half off. They got some awesome queso dip. As my wife would say, that is like if I don't even bring flowers anymore. If my wife is mad at me for some reason, which barely ever happens, I will go to Pacifico and get some queso dip with cheese and bring that home. Just like I'd be walking through the door with some flowers. Here's some queso dip. I think that makes her happier than getting flowers, getting some queso dip from Pacifico. But every Tuesday is now Taco Tuesdays with John Hensler giving away gift certificates over at Pacifico Mexican Bar and Grill. 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

Going to State Fair later on this week, and it's funny because I don't know what I'm going to eat, but I'm just hungry for fair food. It's kind of weird. Like, I haven't pinpointed a certain item. It's just fair food in general. Playing.

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proud to be playing the music of the red, white, and blue. 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
3: Checking in with Pete Petoniak from Fox 11. He's got scattered showers, mostly sunny, 80 today. Scattered showers tonight, 65. Some scattered showers, partly sunny, 82 on Wednesday. Partly sunny, 78 on Thursday.

Man, I just hate myself. I don't know when I'm going to get. We're going to try to go this week, but I don't know if it's going to happen. I want to see the new Spider-Man movie. Somebody keeps putting the movie on free for free on Twitter or X. I watched a little bit of it. I can't help myself. I don't know what it is. I can't help myself. Look, Brian, ain't it's a good thing. You know,

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RoboCop is coming back to a TV near you. Yeah, RoboCop TV series officially coming to Amazon Prime Video. Here's Riley Green. Think as you drunk on B93.

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Don't forget the much anticipated album of the year coming out this week. Pat McAfee. Yeah, the ESPN Pat McAfee, ex-NFL guy. He's coming out with a country album this week on the 14th. There's Dierks Bentley, Draw Me a Map.

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1: B93 forecast. Still looking at a little bit of a chance of a scattered shower yet tonight. Otherwise becoming partly cloudy, 50 or 64 for a low. Chance of showers, possibly a thunderstorm in the afternoon. Partly sunny, 82 Wednesday. Partly cloudy, 62 Wednesday night. Partly sunny, 78 on Thursday. 75 and sunny on Friday.

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0: Megan Maroney, Madison, on Sheboygan's Country, Bedan D3. Your home for John Hensler in the morning. Back at it tomorrow morning, starting at 6 a.m. News, sports, weather, air, church service, trivia, birthday club. John's also got a blog and podcast. 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For some reason, I was thinking it was Wednesday. Speeding up the week here. But John's back at it, coming up tomorrow morning, starting at 6 a.m. And you can always get in his head, read his blog, check out his podcast, Strange Brew Sports and more at B93Radio.com.
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lovely night. My name is Matthew J. I got to get my butt back to Plymouth. Brian Scott's up next. We do smell the old spice in the building. 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